we're going to figure out what we're going to play next.

get sick in. The commander-in-chief answers him while chasing a fly, saying death to all those who would whimper and cry. 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

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It's about a woman who rents a house. 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

Što više mislim kako u svetlu da nas okupim, ti više rušiš

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The Art of Almost. 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

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Thank you, everybody. 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

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And I was just getting the hang of things when the software crashed, and the video background of sand dunes got all glitchy from the bad connection via the Indonesian version of Netflix. And for no reason at all, it would all come back up again.

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In Blueberry Hill, Fats Domino has this line, and it just says, "Since though we're apart, you're part of me still."

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It's called Paradise, Kentucky. It was Andy Griffith. It was Mayberry and Uncle Remus and everything all rolled up together in Paradise. 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And he died just before my first record came out. But he got to hear I borrowed a tape recorder and played him a tape of the album. And he got up. This was the last song on my first record. And he got up and went in the other room when it played. So I asked him why, and he said he wanted to pretend it was on the jukebox.

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God bless Steve Goodman.

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I'm going to go to the hospital. I'm going to go to the hospital. I'm going to go to the hospital. I'm going to go to the hospital. I'm going to go to the hospital. I'm going to go to the hospital. I'm going to go to the hospital. I'm going to go to the hospital. I'm going to go to the hospital. I'm going to go to the hospital. I'm going to go to the hospital. I'm going to go to the hospital. I'm going to go to the hospital. I'm going to go to the hospital. I'm going to go to the hospital. I'm going to go to the hospital. I'm going to go to the hospital. I'm going to go to the hospital. I'm going to go to the hospital. I'm going to go to the hospital. I'm going to go to the hospital. I'm going to go to the hospital. I'm going to go to the hospital. I'm going to go to the hospital. I'm going to go to the hospital. I'm going to go to the hospital. I'm going to go to the hospital. I'm going to go to the hospital. I'm going to go to the hospital. I'm going to go to the hospital. I'm going to go

everybody. 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That was Miss Elizabeth Lee on that trombone. 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Mark Rivers on vocals. Thank you so much for having us, and we're going to be back tomorrow night. 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

0: Thank you.
1: Yeah, no, you can't. Sorry. If you work for PBS, maybe, or actually, no, that's not true. We're filming for a show called Artist Den, which is projected up there, so you can see yourselves later on PBS if you want, if it makes it. If I were them, I would look at this and go, fuck that. Nobody's gonna fucking donate money for this. They're gonna cancel their checks. I was watching the history of President Van Buren, and then I saw this Soundgarden bullshit, and I want my fucking check back. My $8.

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Time is running now.

As you can see, one of our fellows here is diligently nailing Billy down to the floor.

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It's gonna be a couple minutes because a couple of our fellas are backstage taking care of business.